together, I'd have a window seat, and all the children of the world would have enough to eat. If heartbreak was a virtue, man, I'd be so virtuous. To get back in your pants, I might

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Tonight I'm gonna sweep me off of my feet. Yes, I'm gonna take me out to someplace fancy.

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I'm the only one left on a sinking boat, not believing. But you were calling from the water and screaming back, it's true. 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

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There I was, joking at my games. So many hearts and I'm saying no names. A thought occurred, tears made my eyes burn. 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Playing make-believe, pretending that I'm true. 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Say no more, I whisper in your ear. I say I love you, I will always be here. And though I often reminisce, I can't believe that I found desire for true love floating around inside my soul, because my soul is cold. 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The other half needs affection and joy, the warmth created by a girl and a boy. I need love.

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I need you so bad. 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I need your ruby red lips, sweet face and all of

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This is an experience that you and me can share. 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I swear to you, this is something I will never forget. 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

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Taught me love and how to be a real man. Always be considerate and do all I can. 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When I find you, I swear I'll be a good man. 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

0: Der Teenage Dream von 1974. 3 Jahre später sollte das letzte offizielle Album Dandy in the Underworld erscheinen. 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
1: He tried hard and I think he had to. It was very sad that he actually physically died, but I think he had to let that character that he created, because it was getting old. You know, it was adorable when he was when he sang "Bang a Gong" and all that, and he was a teeny bop.
0: Ich glaube, Mark hätte es noch einmal geschafft. Allerdings hätte er sein Teenie-Bopper-Image abstreifen müssen. 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
1: I think if he just took a few years off, he would come back being more himself. You know, like even David Bowie dropped the Ziggy Stardust character and he became, you know, like
0: Bolan hätte das Zeug gehabt, vielleicht so etwas wie ein moderner Frank Sinatra zu werden.
1: He wasn't the Ziggy Stardust person. Mark would not let go, but I think had he lived, he would have let go of that and he would have emerged as a great songwriter and, you know, a new talent. He'd be like Sinatra now, you know.

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1: Don't be shy.
0: Word up.
1: Fear of the female planet.
0: 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Fear, baby.
1: I just want you to know.

It's the clarity of voice. It's the choices you make somewhere in your life where you feel you've been deprived and then it just all breaks open. It's when the unspoken is finally spoken. And when the token is in the sky and you stop asking a why and you simply move. Without explanation, you groove, you lay it down, and there it is, profound, it works. New moves, new movements created. Nothing about it debated, it's clear, it's here. Hasn't this been around all the time? Hasn't this been on my mind? Hasn't this been coming from my hands, my fingertips for so long? Hasn't this been strong in my mind, in my brain? Hasn't this been strong in my soul? And now, on the whole, isn't it the most logical thing that it comes out? No doubt. We had to wait for this. No doubt. It was simmering somewhere in the back. Perfectly waiting for that one moment to appear, and now, when we saw it near, it was already born. Untorn, untouched, perfectly in sync, and so much of it perfectly aligned with what we would find to be that one true essence. It's the blessing of the blessing of the blessings. It is the blessing of the blessings of the blessings. It's a lesson learned once you burn the ego behind it and redefine it as simply expressing yourself like no one else or like everyone else, because we all knew the truth. Together was good, right? It's where you start walking out of the dead of night into that beautiful shimmering light that's always been there. Don't be scared. It's fine. It's all fine. It's been locked in your mind as some incompetence that was never there. What a blessing to be scared. What a blessing to be scared and then say, hey, I am liberating myself and you with it to be free. It's a blessing and a blessing and a blessing. It's a blessing and a blessing and a blessing. It's a blessing and a blessing and a blessing. Right there hitting one more blessing of freedom. And here we are. We are the stars in our own sky. We just forgot to look up. Got out of touch, and here we are, looking at our own bright, illuminated selves. It's a blessing and a blessing and a blessing. It's a blessing, and I'm stressing it. This is a stress-free liberty of just the you and me, showing the world that it can be, that it is easily done. A new time. Begun as a blessing and a blessing and a blessing and a blessing.

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What's up, ladies and gentlemen? This is your host, DJ Centra. How y'all doing on this fine summer evening? The time is now 7:50 and it's 76 degrees with a cool summer breeze. 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Hate that bitch. But anyways, here's Ryan Trey.

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I'm trying to fill you up, make it hot till that noise come out like a kettle. I'm trying to get Chicago deep, but that's too deep. We ain't made love in like 2 weeks. I understand you ain't trying to slip, but your lips need a kiss. Bliss, looking for a reason to love you from season to season. Heart on my sleeve, see me bleeding. Short of my breath, see me wheezing. 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Don't you wanna fall just a little? Don't you wanna ball just a little?